We keep going back to this because we need this. Psalm 23, verse 4. 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
1: 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Yes. Yeah. Oh, your mom. Your mom had the stroke, right?
0: Yes.
1: Yes. Oh, my gosh. It's been so long.
0: Yes. Listen, I just wanted to tell you, the help that you gave me, it helped with my mom. She was able to get the physical therapy. Mm-hmm. So thank God for that.
1: Yeah. Okay. So is your mom?

It's a love that breaks you open. Not because it likes to see you broken, but because it wants to see you free. It's the kind of love that God has for you. It's Kayla. Hi.

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0: The music that moved you.
1: This is your song. 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
2: I've been dealing a lot with depression and sadness. And the song that I always think of is by John Reddit, Turn It Around. Yeah, that one is the one that always, makes me feel better. And I just feel like right now I need to hear that.

thank you so much for just tuning in to K-Love, kind of in the middle of the night, low-key. We are here 24/7, and I'm glad you're here, too. Here's Crowder with Still.

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1: When I'm feeling my feet are tired from running so hot for miles, you are the air I really need. When life is a roller coaster and I

0: There are certain times as a parent, you know, you just have to jump in and act now.
1: Oh.
0: I had one of those moments yesterday. What happened next on K-Love?

0: There's the reason.
1: So sweet.
2: Barth, that's very sweet.
3: You called it, Carlos.
0: See, now that convinced me to try to run it.
2: Yeah, because really? What's your wife going to think?
0: Exactly.
4: That's what I was going to say.

0: This is stuff you know. It's easy. So easy, in fact, this version of I Should Have Known That.
1: Yes.
0: Meant for seniors.
1: Seniors in high school?
0: Senior citizens.
1: Oh, okay. Wow. Okay.
0: Because it's stuff like you should know.
1: Okay.
0: Next on K-Love.
1: Am I a senior citizen yet?
2: No, not yet.
1: Okay.

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0: If you own a business or you know someone who does, do not do this.
1: What is it?
0: Because it, you know, I'm going to open up the People's Court next. We need to talk next on K-Love. You can't see.

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1: When life isn't going perfectly, at K-Love, we just want you to know we're here for you. 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

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CeCe Winans wants to give you some money. I'll tell you how much and how you can win next on K-Love.

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That's a great moment. And you get to have that moment when you listen to the K-Love Eras stream. 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

When you have the opportunity to take a field trip to your past life, highly recommend take the opportunity. We're going to tell you what Styx has learned as we have recently returned to his past. That's coming up here at K-Love.

as always, very good to be with you. 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I read this statement and I'm like, yeah. Heart work. You know, the work that God is always doing on the inside of us that we take part in. Heart work is hard work, but worth the work.

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1: When I'm feeling my feet are tired from running so hot for miles, you are the air I really need.

a little sensitive area in my life that was brought to the surface recently because of a conversation I was having with a friend, and they didn't even know, but I did. And in that moment, it shot some panic through my system because I've talked to God about this thing for a long time. And what